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0: Tom 36, Whaley is going to be clear. License status shows to be valid 55145 Brown and Brown.
1: Go for it.
0: Go for it, Glenn Coach, once we got it.

0: My unit's fire and ambulance coming to 2166 Sacramento. Three out of six, if you could advise if it's clear for fire to go in at 2166, is it a separate subject?
1: Adam 6, are there any other callers for this call? It's so far an A.
0: Negative, it was just a one.
1: It's code for them.
0: Copy that.
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Copy that.

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0: 36 and 2 on 2. Right, deal.
1: Tom 36.
0: First one's going to be YLO 8649448.
1: Second.
0: You can 20 on the second one.
1: Okay.

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1: 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I'll take your case number.
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0: Sensory.
1: Sensory.
0: I'm behind a shooting vehicle. It's going to be going eastbound Arkansas from Sacramento right now. It's pulling over. Down Arkansas towards Yolo.
1: Copy that. Arkansas towards Yolo. Unit to cover. Code 33.
2: Adam 5 and Adam 6 are here.
1: Adam 5, Adam 6.
0: Sensory, it's occupied by 3.
1: Copy, occupied by 3.
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1: 1727.

0: Same 3, we are for code 34.
1: Canceling code 33 at 1734, and I'll take the plate whenever you want to give it.
0: It was cold plated. I'll get you a VIN here in a second.
1: Okay.
2: Well, 27, you can secure the call with a 4, but it's code 2 to North Bay.
1: Copy.

0: Flow, since we have a cold-plated plate for you.
1: Go ahead with that.
0: I think it's what the DOJ stop's going to be on. It's 7 Nora Frank George 109, and then it has a paper plate on it now that I have for you.
1: Paper plate.
0: It looks like 4139-1708.
2: Tom 36, traveling north of Goddard Glen Cove.
1: Tom 36.
0: X-ray, William, X-ray, Paul, X-ray.

0: San 3, that was the felony plate, the 10. And the paper plate comes back to nothing. Six, your plate's clear, valid, 2025, Lexus.
1: This is Little One by Deal.
0: Go ahead.
1: William 126985.

0: Tom 36, let me just confirm I got that deal correct. Y yellow 1269865.
1: W. Williams.

0: top 36 for the volume clear. That's going to be a valid DL restricted to corrective lenses, 61200 black and brown.
1: Copy, code 4.
0: Code 4, North Dakota and Glencoe.
1: Blue 341, can I get a complete on one verbal?
0: 341.
1: Last name to be Martinez, common spelling, first name Jose. Date of birth is 03-25-2003, HMA.
0: 3-1.

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0: Confirm it, Hernan.
1: David Adam Victor Ida David.
0: POV.
1: Zero 2012 2004.
0: The last name is Lopez Hernandez.
1: Keeper and hyphenated.
0: Triple one.
1: Hi.
0: Is there an associated name with Martinez or just Martinez?
2: Daniel Martinez.
0: So confirm Jose Daniel Martinez.
1: Correct.

0: Valeo Sam 3. Can I give you the actual VIN for this car when you're ready?
1: Sam 3.
0: 2 Henry King Robert Lincoln 1 85 X-ray yellow Henry 5 69 439.
1: Have you answered, Sam?

0: 3, Paul 1.
1: Paul 1, go ahead.
0: Clear no match for Jose Daniel Martinez.
1: Thank you.

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1: Go ahead.
0: Clear no match for Lopez Hernandez.
1: Copy.
0: And Sam 3, that VIN returns clear expired on a 2000 Honda. Has a pending master file off 2218 Sacramento.
1: Copy.

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1: Okay.
0: If you can let us know when Richmond comes to get the vehicle so we can get it located.

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1: 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So you just met code 3 to Kaiser from Redwood.

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1: 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Expired in Tennessee, April 30th.

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1: Copy. We'll let them take care of it then.
0: Perfect. Thank you.

0: 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Engine 22, Smoke Investigation, 5th Street, and Lemon Street, on ramp the Curtola side. Cross of Lemon Street, map grid M5.
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0: 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I'll say one by deal.
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0: 10-3, did you copy?
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1: 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Is that from auditory source?
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1: And you'll give me a 21.

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0: Join.
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0: 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It was a pull cord activation. It was from an alarm company.

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0: Copy.
1: We've also canceled medic on scene. 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

0: Go ahead.
1: It's going to be two last names hyphenated. First one's phonetically Tom Edward Charles Union Adam Paul Edward Tom Lincoln Adam. Second one's going to be Ruiz, common spelling. First of Edgar, Edward David George Adam Robert. Date of birth is 9/23/1981, male.
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0: 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No identifying info.
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Engine 21, lockout, 332, Louisiana Street, Unit A. Cross of Brancyford Street, and Santa Clara Street, map grid J3.

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Charles 63. I'll take incident 270. Copy.

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0: 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We're clear for returning.
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0: Three out of six. Thank you, 47.
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Vallejo units alert for fireworks in the area of 1321 Santa Clara Street to the rear of the building. End of alert 2051.

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0: 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Extremely uncooperative. He's armed with a rake. And they threat to blow our brains out.
1: Do you need another unit?
0: Oh, we got one showing up now.
2: I don't know, 497 with him.

0: Let's get containment on the rear of the house if you need to go to the next block.
1: Copy. Let's get another unit to go to the rear house.
0: Go out there.
1: That'll be the Henry address.
2: Is the rear going to be 507 Henry?
3: April.
2: Copy, Adam. 5 center call. We'll be en route.
0: Lincoln 5, do you need animal control out there?
1: We'll need them if we're going to go in through the backyard. There's a Florida Chihuahua.
0: Just confirm, what's the one on the suspect inside? I'm tail end on this.
1: Felony 594 and restraining order. 148 now and criminal threats on officer.

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0: and if we're going to be in the rear of 507, Henry.
1: Sam, 3, Ranger 5.
2: Good.
1: Do you have 40s out there?
2: Yeah.
1: Copy. Give me a call real quick, when you can.
2: Copy.
0: Sam, 3, Vallejo.
2: Good.
0: Subject has multiple firearms on file.
2: Copy.
1: Hey, Sam 3 and Lincoln 5 with that traffic. Let me know when you want to consider him barricaded and we'll flip the switch.
2: I copy. I'm giving you a call right now.

0: Right, subject's back in the kitchen window. Still has a rig in his hand.
1: Adam 5 from Center. Just confirming you guys made it to the backyard of the Henry house.
2: We'll make access to the backyard. We're in front of the house.
1: Copy. If you could just let me know when you guys lined up.

0: Sorry, Sam 3, I was landline. Just confirming we have containment on the back of the house. There's no way he got out.
1: Yeah, he's

0: I don't know if you're on the same three.
1: Go ahead.
0: Can you guys see both sides of the house, like the side windows?
1: Negative. We can only see a back door that has a screen door, and then it's a wood door, because he had broke the wooden fence that's between both of the residents.
0: Kevin. Sam 3, can we see if Solano has a couple of units in his car for a minute?
2: Hey, yeah, Lincoln Fire, send all their available units that are in town. We'll probably need them to relieve some folks on the perimeter. And 3 Adam 5, do you want me to have one of the POP guys bring the H&T back out?
1: Hey, firm, just in case.
2: Copy. He's going to have it out there. If this does go into something, I'll have you be the primary.
1: Copy.
0: Hello, X-ray 20.
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0: You can put all the x-rays on this detail. We're going to route.
3: Copy.

0: and Sam 3. I know Griffin's getting in, but maybe they can break lineup early and someone bring out the Metcalf.
1: Do we have a copy?
0: Three, I'll get somebody to bring, I'll bring him out. I'll get someone to bring him out there for you.
2: Copy, thank you.
3: X-ray 40, I can get the Metcalf out there.

0: 7-3, yeah, I'm kind of doing some other things. So let me know once the PA announcements start, and then if you have to go to that second level, let me know.
1: I copy. We're just kind of working on containment, and then I'll let you know when we start announcements.

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1: Copy.
2: Hello, Darren 5. Do we have contact with any female that's approximately 40 years old? Possibly his wife thought that residence. She shouldn't be there right now.
1: Affirm, we have the daughter landline.
2: Copy. Also, the light just turned back on. So we have a light in the rear now.
0: M3X320. Good. Where you guys at? In the driveway.
3: 206 University.
0: Yes.
1: Three out of five, soil. Do you want the female's number?
2: Abram.
1: In the notes in the call.
2: I'll be thinking. Sam 3 from 3 and 5. Can you guys see a light on the residence now?
0: Curtains closed. We have a exterior light on, but that's about it. And let's hold off on any phone calls. Let's just get a containment set up. We'll wait for the SO and the armor to arrive.
2: Copy.
4: Full speed, if it does. Can you give me a call real quick, though?
5: 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From the sergeant's office, please.

0: Adam 5, what's the address where you guys are at?
1: We're at 507 Henry, and sounds like a female's in the backyard.
0: Hi, copy. I have two SO units coming to relieve you guys, and then you guys can come up front.
1: Copy, female just failed. Do you start all these problems?

0: 3 out of 5. Dispatch is still landline with a female. She's trying to talk to her father.
1: Copy. Is she on scene? Is she the one speaking to her now?
0: Affirm.
1: Can you confirm if she's the one that's in the rear of the backyard?
0: Yeah, I don't have that paper.

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0: 7-3, Lincoln 5, give me a call, please.
1: Copy. We're having contact with the female house.
0: I'm on the line with the cap. 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
1: Copy.
2: So out there in 5, do you have a description of what the male was wearing? There's a male currently in the rear of 206 with blue shorts.
1: No shirt.
2: No shirt.
1: That's him.
2: Copy, he's currently in the rear of 206.

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1: Copy.
0: Is there an available SO unit that can come to the rear with us at 507?
1: Yeah, there should be two cops on the way.

0: 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We got three coming your way.
1: Copy, thank you.
2: He's on the right side of the house right now at the gate.

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0: We'll take 281.
1: Copy.
2: All four from Samuel. Let's just 1019 Burns line up.
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1: Go for it. Okay,

0: 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Ready, copy.
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0: Sam 3, Lincoln 5.
1: Good, sir.
0: She's going to call me back in 5 minutes and see if he's able to be calm enough to come outside.
1: Copy. We have cops waiting nearby.

0: the tension Vallejo units for a priority one MZP detail in beat 6. Need units to clear to respond.
1: We'll be breaking shortly.
0: Units, you can go ahead in 22. RP advised it's maintenance.
1: They want that.

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Tom 36, your turn. Your subject to the last of Bautista, born in 9191, is clear, valid, negative case, male, black, over brown, 58200, with Negrosata Sassoon.

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1: SM3 Lincoln 5.
2: Good.
1: SM3 Lincoln 5.
2: Go ahead.
1: We're going to walk him out the garage, but just if you guys can go up quietly. There's some mental health issues there.
2: Copy. Hold on, we copy.

0: Are you almost there?
1: Yeah, we're currently standing in the driveway. He still seems pretty agitated. He's talking to his daughter.
0: Well, he's got the grandson there to help as well, so they want to give him some treatment.
1: Copy.

0: Charlie, Lincoln 5. Are you making primary contact with him? Sam 3, Lincoln 5. Good. Are you making primary contact with him?
1: No, I'm not on scene. It's Adam 5 and 341.
0: I needed you to be there. Are you close?
1: I can't be. I'll be back out there.
0: Call me on my phone, please.

0: Attention Vallejo units, holding a found adult in Beat 1.
1: Ground 5, wing of 5. I already let the ex know that he'll most likely have to be helped to get to the hospital, so she's expecting that. Did you copy?
2: Can you turn on the last, sir?
1: Call my cell phone, please.

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1: But.
0: Yep, the son has the exterior door blocked, so he can't get in, and the daughter's okay with you guys going in, going in and go ahead and take him to 150.
1: Probably will be going into the garage.
0: So, two, you just walk in and go ahead and take him 5150. So,

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1: Copy, we're clear, call when you change. 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
1: Engine 21, be advised, the female is turning purple. Would you like a medic supervisor requested?
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0: Wimpole 4, Wimpole 7, I mean, you're the 415 verbal in Edgemont. It's related to a 273.5 case that was taken earlier.
1: Copy.

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0: Air subject lost of Ray, born in 89, is clear, valid, negative case. Chisney male, black for brown, 57190, out of Federal Richmond.

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0: Can you start fire on the railroad tracks on Lewis Brown? There's a huge fire underneath the 37, right behind Caltrans.
1: 10-4, what's on fire?
0: Looks like debris.
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2: And Lewis Brown Road. Engine 25, debris fire, Broadway Street, and Lewis Brown Road. Cross of Lewis Brown Road, map grid C, 4.

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1: One pal two.
2: One four, copy.
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0: 25 is on scene. The large pile of trash that we asked the city to clean up 3 weeks ago is now on fire under the overpass at 37. We'll be initiating fire attack.
1: Copy. 0057.
0: Copy, officer, 1-4.
1: 10-4.

0: 144, 1-2. 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
1: I just stopped. I made a northbound turn. I don't know what street that is, but you passed the road. Northbound on Maple. We probably went up towards the New Shore. It's just an older Mitsubishi, and the driver should be at DMA.

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1: Pulse 2, copy. 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
1: 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Toyota's pending 823-152 in progress in B2 and a suspicious circuit in B5.

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0: 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You can show us clear of the medical on Pacific Court. Medic in Route 2 Sutter with 1. 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
1: Copy. 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

0: Captain 25, do you need the engine's water down there?
1: Negative. We're on our fourth tank. I got Gary coming back right now. You guys can handle that.
0: Cap, it is Engineer 25.
1: Oh, sorry, Gary. Thought you were 23. Yeah, come on down. We'll take that tank.
2: Well, we could drop off 523 and route to this call if you need it still.
1: Negative. We'll use this engine's tank.
2: 23 copies.

0: attention layer unit for a 245 with injury. The RP is advising there to the rear of Bud's Burgers in the encampment at 3849 Sonoma Boulevard. She advised Borga, a male attacked RP's boyfriend using her scooter. The male is requesting an ambulance getting further. Elias 1020 traffic count for units.
1: I'll be clear this range on my route.

0: Sam 1. Are you in position to cover call 7?
1: Sure. 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
0: Poor landline, we're getting further.
2: Alright. Hold Paul 6. King's answering.
0: Paul 6.
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0: 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RP advising that the responsible was last seen on foot towards Redwood on Sonoma.
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1: Affirm, we're asking.

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1: They're on.
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0: 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Battalion 21 Boyle.

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1: 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He's relatively harmless.
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0: 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He told me 97 on incident 14. RP just requesting for an area check.
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1: For the Avalon Circle call?
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0: 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One four seven.
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0: 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Do you need our assistance with this debris fire?
1: I appreciate it, Juan. We'll be alright. Thank you.
0: Copy. Just ring my line if it changes. Below engine 23, you can show us clear decode 3.
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1: We're going to have a vehicle taken off on us. It's going to be a Y-Infinity.
0: I copy. What's your 20?
1: We're northbound on Amador now, coming up to Nebraska. The speeds are about 60. It's blacked out. We're trying to catch up and get a place.
0: Come on.
1: Just going eastbound on Hands Avenue, coming up to Bella Vista. All right, now we're southbound on Bella Vista, coming up to Nebraska. All right, we're eastbound on Nebraska, coming up to Tuolumne. I just made a southbound turn on Tuolumne. It's probably going to come up to Tennessee. It's a white Infinity. Yeah, it's blacked out. So it's coming up to Tennessee, southbound from Tuolumne. Speeds are about 80. We're southbound Tuolumne, coming up to Solano Ave. Speeds are about 80. A unit coming up. It's coming on the number one lane. It's coming up to you right now.
2: Okay, well, I'm number one's on the southbound. The unit is blacked out.
0: One, four, question one.
1: Second, our GPS fall off. If you can call it right now.
2: Star Street.
0: I copy. What is the want?
1: Want's going to be 23103.
0: Copy.
1: It's probably going to be lightly related to that suspicious search from B2 from earlier.
2: Be going north towards Star Street, northbound Lincoln West, probably Star. We go to the Safeway.
0: This is 10-1, be advised for Lincoln 1. He's requesting me 22.
2: Copy. One scramble boats continuing northbound 14th Street, going eastbound Georgia 14th.

0: 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We'll take case number.
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0: 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Sam, one's confirming you, copy.
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0: That's going to be La Brea. So 7 David Edward Zebra 920.
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0: Engine 25. 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She's left the phone now. She was across the street from the park on the sidewalk, so she's in front of one of those two addresses. I don't have any further, and when I called back, went to voicemail.
1: All right, so right there. Thank you.
0: 10-4.
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0: 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I'm 2 minutes out. And I'll cover.
1: 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I'll show you clear.
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5-2, clear, suspended, except in the course of employment, has a pending automated app, shows 57206, black and brown. And service is needed on the suspension.

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0: 10-8. Can you attach me to Paul 4, please?
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0: Copy, thank you. What's the listed address on that?
1: It's going to be a Bertha Lane in San Francisco.
0: Copy, thank you.
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1: Good morning. Can you log myself and 658 on as Mary Guinness, please?
0: Hey, firm. Good morning.

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1: 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There's no serial number on this.
0: Copy.

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1: Tom 36, you're crossing North Regatta. I'm sorry, I was landline.
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Tom 36, clear, valid. 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
0: Flight engine 26, can you advise medic that it is the memory care unit?
1: AFIRM, I'll advise them. It does say that in the notes.
2: Tom 36, clear, valid, 2017 Toyota.

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1: Tom 36.
0: Y yellow 579-7358, Plaza Perez. Clear to 26.
1: Tom 36, clear. It's going to be a valid DL, restricted to corrective lenses. 54-164, black and brown.
0: Go for it.
1: Wait, it's fire route on an injury accident, westbound 80 at westbound 780.
2: And I, 80, west. Engine 22, injury vehicle accident, I, 780, west. And I, 80, west. Cross of I, 80, west. Map grid L, 7.
0: Point you.

0: All right, Flint, you're in route.
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2: four. Can we flag down Springs Roadway?
1: 504.

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1: Put me on 43, and I'll take some units.
0: 10-5, Polly. I'll send you a 10-5.
2: Polly.
1: Paul 7, assess me.
0: I'm Paul 7.
2: Paul 4, 10, 8, same chart. Put it to you,

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0: For UTL, give the SOP to
1: Charles 62, number 7519, 7519, copy 1185. 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
0: 10-4, did you guys cancel medic as well?
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0: 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He's solid and clear.
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0: 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Other descriptors, oh, correction, 5'5".
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Charles 66, go ahead. 4, X-ray, 4, Tom, Robert, Lincoln, Charles, 235, David, 08530. Copy.

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1: 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Tom 36.
0: The two last names designated first phonetically, Tom Robert Edward Mary Ocean or Tom. Second is Lincoln Ocean Mary Boy Adam Robert David Ocean. First of Adam Lincoln Nora Ida David Edward Sam. Date of birth 4/16/1998. Male.
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0: Vehicle still outstanding, and we've routed Bob Stowe.
1: 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I'll advise when they're on scene. Thank you.
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1: 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Can you confirm it was 142 you wanted?
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0: 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Your subject born in 1998-98 shows to be clear, valid, negative case. Male, brown of around 58165. Shows to be confidential.
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0: Quince 27, post-fire investigation, 4636, April Court. Quinn 27, post-fire investigation, 4636, April Court. Cross of Penny Lane, and Stevie Court, Cap Grid D10.
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0: Tom 6, Leo Towers, RNR.
1: 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Thank you.
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2: 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And can you advise or tell it'll be a large dump truck with six wheels?
0: Seven five four, 7524.

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0: 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He shows to have Solano Superior Court probation for PC 22810, G. George, and PC 242. There is no end date listed. She's black over brown, 410-133, address at 201 Main.
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Female, black or brown, 5'2", 200, address on Willow Street, Arsenio.

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1: And 38.
2: 36 traffic, 12 main parking.
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1: So 429 is clear, 28 returns expired in 2024. It's on a 2017 Ford.
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1: Alpha 6, traffic to Tuolumne and Platte Court.
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0: David 90 traffic, Sonoma, Louisiana.
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0: Alright, 24, call me in person.

0: Charles 66 for info. 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
1: I copy, and we'll give them a call.
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0: 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Sam Charles, Robert Ida.
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0: Can I get a case number in 1185? 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

Engine 25, dumpster fire, 5200, Sonoma Boulevard, behind on ramp and track. Engine 25, dumpster fire, 5200, Sonoma Boulevard, behind on ramp and track. Crosses MIDI Drive, map grid A4.

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0: 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Can you confirm the subject is the last of Nichols? Your subject is the last of Nichols, born in 96, 96, is clear valid negative case, female, black, over pound 5-4-1-15 with an address out of Leo.
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0: Your subject was the last of Garcia, born in 94-94. Shows to have an unconfirmed 814 of Solano County. Failure to appear for an invasion of privacy. Also shows to be on... a Solano County probation with a discharge date in 2027.
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1: The victim, born in 78 is clear, expired, negative case. Male, bald, over brown, 58195, with an address on Indiana Street, our city.

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0: Your subject with the last of Williams, born in 8787, shows to be clear, valid, restricted. Must for corrective lenses when driving. Shows to be on. CDC parole for PC288A Adam. Also shows to be a 290 registrant in compliance, male, black over brown, 6'2", 10 with an address on out of Fairfield.

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0: The subject with the last of Ruby, born in 8686, is clear, valid, restricted, must wear corrective lenses when driving, negative case, male, brown over brown, size 11, 180, with an address out of Fairfield.
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0: 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Your subject with the left of Garcia, born in 0707, is clear, valid, restrictive, Western wear, corrective lenses when driving, negative case, male, black over brown, 62210, with an address on Duxbury Place, R3.
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0: 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Engine 23, commercial fire alarm, 1175, Nimitz Avenue, Building 112, cross of Bagley Street and 14th Street, Map Grid K2.
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Tom 36, your return. Your subject was the last of Nguyen, born in 8585, is clear, valid, native case, male, black, over black, 58200, with an address out of Union City.

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1: 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Can you run one by number?
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0: Hi, Paulie. What's your ETA on that case?
1: I'd say maybe about another 5 to 10 minutes, sir.
0: Come see me when you're done, please.
1: Copy that, sir.
2: Hi, Paulie. ETA, your subject's clear. That's an unissued 58-235, black and brown.
3: Hi, copy. Can you check Utah?
2: Hey, firm.
3: And I also have in when you're ready.
2: Go ahead.
3: 3, Frank Adam, 6, Paul, 0, Henry David, 5, Edward Robert, 1, 6, 4, 3, 3, 7.
2: Copy that.

0: Medic for 23.
1: Is it a last of our mirrors that you have?
2: Negative. It's going to be some more Sam, Adam, Mary, Ocean, Robert, Adam.
1: Copy. That vehicle is clear. Valid 2014 Ford Fusion. It returns to the last of Ramirez Lopez.
2: Copy.
3: Tom
1: 36,
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1: Good.
0: Your subject is returning clear. That license status shows to be valid. 59155 Brown and Brown.
1: 3-4.
0: John's one. 5-82 Ransomora out of Utah. And that license says there shows expired.
1: I copy, we're code 4.
0: Go for it, Mariposa and Fleming.

0: 6. 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